0: helping out for and stuff.
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1: Can you just stop to the McDonald's on South Broad, 23 South Broad Street 3, with the security cleaning employee at a door down. Little brown shirt, white pants, no talking to glasses to the staff. Tell the caller that they believe he left the CMT extra closing center.
2: 10-4.

911 on the upgrade city of Trenton. 8-9, you initiate the rescue mission. 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Inside by the stairs. 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

Sierra, City 7, Sago, Greenwood Avenue, turn center, apartment 5, each hotel, abdominal pain. That's Sidereshi City, Trenton, 511 Greenwood Avenue, Trenton Center, East Apartments, Apartment 5, each hotel, abdominal pain, westbound.

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1: Roundel 7-6.
0: Abdominal pains in the heavy. Started approximately 2 hours ago.
1: Burnt house that was possibly broken into. Unsure of the address for the caller is standing by. There is broken glass. The window is open and there is a door open. The caller went inside to check it out, apparently, and didn't see anybody inside. However, there was a door that was locked that somebody might be inside. 54 and 44, can you also do this?
2: Sorry, 26 copies. Coming from Boulder.
3: 197.
1: Yeah.

Bondoc in the 43 Norway Ave from my vehicle desk. Callers reported it happened about 20 minutes ago to a Highlander on 2020 Wood. They left it outside running and someone jumped in and took off. The possible tag could be a THX 247. Again, Lima Zulu Bravo 5247.

now, City Trenton 51 Conrad Street, Division Anderson, you're on the medical emergency. That's South City Trenton 51 Conrad Street, Division Anderson, the unknown medical emergency, Everett Russell.

0: Do you know what the number is on 33 for that?
1: Be directly across from the Chase Bank in Tarita.
2: You turned in the line 11 Clifford E. Harvard Drive. It was called in by a passerby reporting there's a run coming from that address, unknown what time.

0: For making entries.
1: Oh, you're with Darren, 2 days, 5 from Congress.

It's a 48-year-old female who's the resident who is not at home but should be for the caller, and neither is her husband.

0: Okay.
1: Could you start one of our ambulances at the dock here, please, for a bariatric patient?
2: Any of your units in one of the boxes tonight?
3: Yes.
2: What's receiving? Someone in Greenwood Avenue, apartment 5HO.
4: Confirmed.

0: You're breathing.
1: I believe that the police engineering at Hamilton owns that. The name matches on the map. However, I'm not seeing any contact information for them. Also, I have to check their plan. They do not have any history there.

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1: Okay, so the fire department for 4th Century Day.

0: be from north.
1: North?
0: Do you need anything out of Ironville? Just a second. Okay.

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That's Medic 792 in the Plainsboro, 5000 Windor Drive, Atrium, Room 315 for seizures, Operator East 1.

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1: 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Excuse me.

0: Julia 49, Delta Papa Golf, correct you on the northbound of Mobile.
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0: 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Okay.
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1: Oh, yes, I indeed. We're just shifting into response mode here.
0: Do you know response?

671 Lunch Rehab, Old St. Joe's, room 237. 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

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Okay, South. Correction, overall.

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1: 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Oh no,

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1: Yeah, but, well, we're fucked up.

Station 31, Ewing, 1740 Prospect Street, cross of Columbia Avenue and Dawes Avenue for the alarm system, North 1. Station 31, Ewing, 1740 Prospect Street, cross of Columbia Avenue to Dawes Avenue for the alarm system, North 1.

0: 231's responding. Engine 31. T31, engine 31, 1740, Prospect Street, Cross Columbia. Log company reporting that the alarm was beeping. Caller was trying to change the battery, but did not. No smoke, no fire reported.
1: T31 received.

Medic 1795 on the upgrade, City of Trenton, 439 Bellevue Avenue, the Bellcare Nursing and Rehab, room 38 A Alpha for the medical emergency, West 1. Medic 1795 on the upgrade, City of Trenton, 439 Bellevue Avenue, the Bellcare Nursing and Rehab, room 38 A Alpha for the medical emergency, West 1.

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0: 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Eu amo.
1: Things with President or the bad detector. And the 31 officers can come in.
0: Chief.

Ambulance 1392, Ewing, 1676 North Olden Avenue, extension. The senior star of Ewing, room 411, for the cardiac emergency, North 1. Ambulance 1392, Ewing, 1676 North Olden Avenue, extension. The senior star of Ewing, room 411, for the cardiac emergency, North 1.

Squad 40, ambulance 40, into Chesterfield, I-95 North, mile marker 56 over 5 for the motor vehicle accident. Squad 40, ambulance 40, into Chesterfield, I-95 North, mile marker 56 over 5 for the motor vehicle accident.

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2: Name is Tanisha. 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

0: 1, Lawrence, 2305 Franklin Pike, apartment 319, with a cardiac emergency, North 1. Ambulance 1291, Lawrence, 2305 Franklin Pike, apartment 319, with a cardiac emergency, North 1.
1: That's what we're responding, but is that 2350 or 2305?

0: 139 unit. He was trying to make a message. One 3 9 2 Central. 1 3 9 2.
1: Carriers were transferred to 1 3 9 3. 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
0: 3 1 3 9 2. 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
2: I'm going to go to 2350 because there's no other apartment buildings on this road.
0: Looking on, that's A firm, 235. Say, Watson. Now it's going to be a 40, 40 female testing.

0: star. Up here and asking if you can respond over to the hospital. Officers, I want to speak to you.
1: Yeah, sure.

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1: Yeah, Evans, 1-5.
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13 Spruce Avenue, Route 206 to East Drive. A cardiac arrest. Operate for Burlington County Response 2. That's 1101. Burlington County, Bordentown Township. 13 Spruce Avenue, Route 206 to East Drive. 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Operate for Burlington County Response 2.

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1: Is that for 585?
0: Yes, 10-4 from Robbinsville. Were you trying to call somebody to speak Spanish?

0: Kevin Hart.
1: This check is a domestic of the Lee District is 1720 Cochran Road, apartment 5. We've got two calls. One of them is reporting that the boyfriend trashed the apartment. We also had a call from the neighbor that they heard the boyfriend not in margin.
0: What is...

across of William Street for the overdose, West 1. South, City of Trenton, 1242 South Clinton Avenue, across of William Street for the overdose, West 1.

0: I've researched. Just start acting up, but can we possibly make a phone call to an individual to come pick up this individual inside the room?
1: What's the phone number and name of that individual?
0: Phone number would be 614. Name my tag.
2: For a copy calling now. Car's not on there. You have an additional caller. Shooter was down, screaming and banging from the apartment. 17:20 o'clock in the apartment.

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2: 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If they call back, should be advised he is the patient's in the room.

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1: At 5, cross of Lamont Avenue, procedures, South 1. Ambulance 1101, Hamilton, 1720 Clockner Road, apartment 5, cross of Lamont Avenue, for the seizures, South 1.

Medic 1793, Rescue 1 on the upgrade. Hamilton, 1720, Glockner Road, Apartment 5. Cross of Lamont Avenue, procedures, South 1. Medic 1793, Rescue 1 on the upgrade. Hamilton, 1720, Glockner Road, Apartment 5. Cross of Lamont Avenue, procedures, South 1.

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0: 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We're going to be transferring that 40 in.
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3: 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Cross of North 1 Street to Chancery Lane, Cedar, West 1. 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Cross of North 1 Street to Chancery Lane, Cedar, West 1.
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Zulu 1-1, Papa Yankee Bravo, New Jersey, Bath 87, Whiskey Lima Whiskey.

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0: You're 10-8 from the crash. 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
1: 10-4 is lost.

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South Medic 1791, City of Trenton, 72 South Clinton Avenue, the Trenton Train Station, Wallenberg Avenue side, for the unconscious person, West 1.

Ambulance 1101, Hamilton, 1270 Whitehorse, Mercerville Road, the Hamilton Township Police Department, Sallyport, for the medical emergency, South 1. Ambulance 1101, Hamilton, 1270 Whitehorse, Mercerville Road, the Hamilton Township Police Department, Sallyport, for the medical emergency, South 1.

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1: Clear 4.
0: Sierra Mission 2. Don't blame anyone. South, I'm on the train. Lumber Gavity side. TD's out with a unknown name from Allen Conscious. Hey, Rick, what?

ambulance 111, Hamilton, 1560 Whitehorse, Hamilton Square Road, Pacara 1 of Hamilton, room 228, cross of Cypress Lane to Silver Court for the Fall Vista, South 1. Ambulance 111, Hamilton, 1560 Whitehorse, Hamilton Square Road, Pacara 1 of Hamilton, room 228, cross of Cypress Lane to Silver Court for the Fall Vista, South 1.

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1: The second tag that you provided, is it going to be a New Jersey plate?
0: Yes, it's a handicap tag.

323 Hanoning Valley, East Amwell Township, 298 Wileyville Road. The cross of Saddle Shop Road to Ridge Road for the patient assist, North 1. Ambulance 1523 in Hanoning County, East Amwell Township, 298 Wileyville Road. Cross of Saddle Shop Road to Ridge Road for the patient assist, North 1.

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1: Good.
0: I'm responding to that call 100 and call 152, Andrews 152. Henry will be responding shortly when they staff up.
1: Okay.

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1: For that, it appears that state police may be out with the suspect vehicle. We're gathering more information now.
0: US Highway 1, the Motel 6, room 108, for the medical emergency, North 1. Ambulance 1291, Florence, 2995 US Highway 1, the Motel 6, room 108, for the medical emergency, North 1.

0: Then Bolt 1523 is responding. Ables 129. 2995 Route 1 to Motel 6, Room 108. 15 year old female, not feeling well. Sore throat, feeling weak and dizzy. Oh. 1523 and call 152. 290 Rileyville Road in East Amwell. In the bed.
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0: North Medical 791, City of Trenton, 1329 Genesee Street, cross of Capitol Street to Cedar Lane, Caesars, West 1. North Medic 1791, City of Trenton, 1329 Genesee Street, cross of Capitol Street to Cedar Lane, Caesars, West 1.
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Station 48, Station 41. Cranberry. The New Jersey's are by southbound 71 over 7 in the truck lane. The vehicle operate countywide number 1. That's Station 48, Station 41, Cranberry. New Jersey's are by southbound 71 over 7, truck lanes.

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Time of dispatch is 0018, 776.

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No history of crime.

0: 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Station 43, Station 44, Station 45, West Windsor, 7 Robert Drive, for the alarm system, East 1.
1: Two miles prior to the Mellie Fisher, can you please report a vehicle in the middle lane on fire?

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1: Including that he has a passenger in the car that pulled him out. The Uber driver should be in a white Honda Civic.
2: Granberry. I-95 south, the turnpike. In the truck lane. Mile marker 71 over Senate. For the vehicle fire. Station 41. Your second request into Granberry. I-95 south, the New Jersey turnpike. The truck lane. 71 over 7. For the vehicle fire. Operate countywide 1.

0: North, City of Trenton, 72 South Clinton Avenue, the Trenton train station on Wallenberg Avenue side, for the medical emergency, West 1. North, City of Trenton, 72 South Clinton Avenue, the Trenton train station, Wallenberg Avenue side, for the medical emergency, West 1.
1: 6-8.
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0: IndyCat for the inning run I enter each Thursday in my email. He has information to give you for that suspect.
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0: Then turn your 45 in, 45 is routing, a two-story single family we have investigating.
1: No, if I come out of the channel, it's going to be bad.
2: That's what I'm trying to do, you know.
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1: Yes.

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0: Dad.
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0: Seriously, my name's in RMA.

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0: Central, over. Okay, and you're making me cut yourself out.
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on the turnaround, City of Trenton, 640 West State Street, the Delaware View Terrace, apartment 707. Cost of Colonial Ave to General Green Ave for the cardiac emergency, West 1. North, City of Trenton, 640 West State Street, the Delaware View Terrace, apartment 707. Cost of Colonial Avenue to General Green Avenue for the cardiac emergency, West 1.

7/12. Can you pick in the Dollar General to the Southbound Street at 7? And people got out and started, and then got picked off to a train.

1-7. Street and Stadium Street, middle of 1-1 call. It was an open line. He kept getting an automatic crash. There's no one talking to that area.

0: Oh, 547.
1: Lima 4439, it's over 4, and then 3 Windsor, cell phone 3.

0: send out a call from O'Malley that 2745 would be followed by two different vehicles. He was then assaulted, and then they took his vehicle and drove off. The vehicle he was taking was a gray Acura Tail. He thinks they went towards... it's related to that job and the director.
1: Again.
0: The guy who just called us has 2745 Clinton. It's around the corner of Clinton and Park. It's right across the high school.
1: Then you say where they went after that?
0: Went towards Broad Street, but he said this happened about 5 minutes ago. I don't know where the car went after that.

dispatch, it's a silver Acura TLX. The city, we're going to be checking the area. North Keys.

0: 好。
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0: Dispatch, can you notify the city? Yes, towards Roebling.
1: 10-4. Go ahead.
2: 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The passenger is taking over.
1: Copy.
3: Ambulance 1393, Ewing, 1011 Country Lane, crosses River Road for the medical emergency, North 1. Ambulance 1393, Ewing, 1011 Country Lane, cross of River Road for the medical emergency, North 1.
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0: 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Having a bit of an anxiety attack.
1: Okay.

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South City of Trenton, 845 Chambers Street, call from Michelin Street to Roebuck Avenue for the overdose, West 1. South City of Trenton, 845 Chambers Street, call from Michelin Street to Roebuck Avenue for the overdose, West 1.

4815, second request into Cranberry, 343 Cranberry Half Acre Road, the Amazon, cross of Liberty Way and the Turnpike, username entrance for the abdominal pain, East 1. Ambulance 4815, your second request into Cranberry, 343 Cranberry Half Acre Road, the Amazon, username entrance, cross of Liberty Way and the New Jersey Turnpike, for the abdominal pain, East 1.

ambulance 1291 into Lawrence, 28 Carter West, cross of the Nile Road for the abdominal pain, North 1. Ambulance 1291 into Lawrence, 28 Carter West, cross of the Nile Road for the abdominal pain, North 1.

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1: 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Room 110 D Bravo. Cross of Landing Ave to Plum Street for the respiratory emergency, West 1. North, Medic 1791, City of Trenton, 1314 Brunswick Avenue, the Avant Rehabilitation and Care Center. Room 110 D Bravo. Cross of Landing Avenue to Plum Street for the respiratory emergency, West 1.

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0: This time is for you, Tony Robbins of Allentown Road, area Corporate Boulevard for the suspicious vehicle. Caller reported about 2.5 hours ago the vehicle was there and it's still there. It's a dark colored sedan, it's been parked with its hazards on. I don't know if the vehicle's occupied, and it is out of the roadway. I don't make model, just that it's a dark colored sedan.
1: Okay.

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1: Stand for one custody. 239. Yeah, you have 231 coming up.
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0: 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ETA?
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Station 44, 43, 45, West Windsor, 22212, Heather Drive, cross of Jerry Brooks Lane to Travis Square for the alarm system, East 1. Station 43, Station 44, Station 45, West Windsor, 22212, Heather Drive, cross of Jerry Brooks Lane to Travis Square for the alarm system, East 1.

South Medic 1791 on the turnaround, City of Trenton, 542 West State Street, cross of Atterbury Avenue to Murray Street for the cardiac emergency. West 1. South Medic 1791 on the turnaround, City of Trenton, 542 West State Street, cross of Atterbury Avenue to Murray Street for the cardiac emergency. West 1.

Descent trying to 45 Amos 45 Zero. I got it at 3. Nothing's showing. We'll be investigating. Go ahead, Chief, and your rest.

705. You can check a suspicious person. It's going to be District 1. Front of 102 Hunter Ave. Caller there is reporting he woke up to hearing people yelling. He believes there might be kids on e-bikes trying to break into cars. He didn't witness anything. He's just suspicious of them.

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1: Tommy?

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0: You may guess primary, please.

0: ambulance 110-2, medic 1794, engine 10-1 in Hamilton, 42 Ziegler's Lane, that's the Paxton Avenue, a cardiac emergency, that's ambulance 110-2, medic 1794, engine 10-1 in Hamilton, 42 Ziegler's Lane, that's the Paxton in Sand Drive, a cardiac emergency operating on South 1.
1: Just

0: North City of Trenton, 619 Cherry Street. Crescent Mulberry, the abdominal pain. That's North City of Trenton, 619 Cherry Street. Crescent of Mulberry, abdominal pain. Operating on West 1.
1: Me too, that's 4. Jamal, right?

0: competitors are on. That was on them too.
1: And four.

0: 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I'll be waiting on 19.
1: 10-4.

0: coach said too early in Hamilton, he just gets rushed.
1: 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Horrible.

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1: 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Thanks for the Palace Reform and Emergency.

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1: Affirmative.
0: Thank you.

south city of Trenton, 1411 Edgewood Avenue. Across the north at Westfield Avenue, a medical alarm in south city of Trenton. 1411 Edgewood Avenue, across the north at Westfield Avenue. The medical alarm operate, West 1.

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0: Battalion 2, Truck 2, Engine 2, Squad 1 in Hamilton 18 and Philly Lane. 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The alarm system operating on top 1.
1: Which call are you going to take in? We follow him, or are you going to take in that call?
2: I'm taking the follow him right now. I'm Mike right here.
0: Rescue 10-1, truck 10-1. With engine 3 on the street in Hamilton, 11 Flagger Lane, crossings at Hamilton Station, investigates the fumes. That's Rescue 10-1 and Truck 10-1 with engine 3 on the street in Hamilton, 11 Flagger Lane, the crossings at Hamilton Station, Dakota Drive to Sierra Drive, investigates the fumes. Operating on South 1.

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No smoke or fire, roger, evacuate. Triple.

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2: 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She's stating some type of odor coming from the neighbor's garage. 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

0: schon, Herr
1: Dost. Two's on the same. Two story, one frame, end of the row. We got nothing shown, we're investigating.

0: Rescue 203 being special call. Bucks County at 310 Yearly Avenue. 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Bucks County in Falconton. 310 Yearly Avenue. A cover assignment. After the on. Carry one.
1: Over 10, you're level.

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Ambulance 152, rescue 52 in Hopewell Borough, 19 West Broad Street, west of South Greenwood and Mercer Street. The patient is forceful entry. I'll bring you on North one.

This is Ian 2 from Check 1 Officer. Number is going to be checking out that it's not here. That would be the D exposure to 11. And that would be the end of the row.

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2: North City of Trenton, 215 East Front Street, Architect Housing. Abdominal pain, that's North City of Trenton, 215 East Front Street, Architect Housing. Abdominal pain. Be in the lobby. Operating on West One.
1: T-52. 1-9, that's 19 West Broad for the 80-year-old female that found the top up. Stated the door is locked.

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Ambulance 152, your third request, Ambulance 154 in Hopewell, 19 West Broad Street. The patient is this. It's Ambulance 152, your third request, Ambulance 154 in Hopewell, 19 West Broad Street. Press the South Greenwood in Mercer Street. The patient is this. Operating on North 1.

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2: For the caller, she just wants it checked out. 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

0: Central 15 is on scene. 2-3 on scene.
1: 15-3. 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She says she no injuries. She's

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She's reporting that her sister and her boyfriend are unbearably arguing. Over the phone, she has heard that he put his hands on him. She also made suicidal ideations as well.

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1: Should be apartment 9, but we have it listed at

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Section 20 Lawrence Township, 2301 Lawrenceville Road, Villaviani, alarm system at Station 20 in Lawrence Township, 2301 Lawrenceville Road, Villaviani, for the alarm system operating on Route 1.

0: 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The alarm system, that's Station 20, your second request, Lawrence Township 2301, Lawrenceville Road, Villa Vianney. The alarm system operating on North 1.
1: To 2301 Marshall Road, Vianney. Second floor, Schmidt, stairwell. Further.
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vehicle layout to number 25, Hibiscus Lane. 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

City of Trenton, 148 Perry Street, west of North Broad, North Montgomery, back pain. At South City of Trenton, 148 Perry Street, North Broad to North Montgomery, back pain. Operating on West 1.

0: If it is being agreed to a US mail, if it comes back to a specific unit or mail, I have farming mail to agree.
1: Okay.

0: on 10-4. 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

Lincoln, Iowa, Warren Township, 2350 Clinton Pike, Long Plaza Apartments, apartment 306, a patient assist. That's 129, Warren Township, 2350 Clinton Pike, Long Plaza Apartments, apartment 306, a patient assist, operating on the phone.

Yeah, I said from. 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There's a water leak. We weren't sure what was going on there. 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

0: apartment's 3 points. And we're running to the Polish individual. And that's all the information I have.
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City of Trenton, 225 East State Street. Across the South Montgomery and South Boston. Yeah, non medical emergency. That's North City of Trenton, 225 East State Street. 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

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North response number 1 to

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1: 613, two-story residential.

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1: Squad 30. Fire was contained to the unit. Fire has been knocked.
0: Contained to the unit. Fire has been knocked.

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0: Fire extinguisher contained a dryer. 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
1: Yeah, the Smith Andrews.
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Would cross the North Hill Road. 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

0: 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You got a two-story type 1 smoke showing from the vent. I'll be out investigating.
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0: 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Engine 50 came to the center loop, have your next truck come American Boulevard between 1550 and 16. Hydrant and FTC are there.
1: I receive. 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

0: 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All right, can you remind me again which one of those right now?
1: Tower 51, Clip 52, 3 and Tower 31 are on the road.
0: We got Clip 52, Tower 52. Engine 33, Tower 30, at Scotch and American Boulevard. Send Tower 51 to stage, pulling right behind Engine 50.

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1: 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Our plan right now is we need to search here.
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5: Yeah, I've been 3-1-2.

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1: Set of orders will be clear. The first set of orders is unlocked for the second set. For the main entrance is secure.
0: Where is this? I'm with it.

0: you're going to take ventilation with positive pressure, starting with the entrance doors just adjacent to my command post.
1: C-31's arriving.
0: Yeah, find your arrival. Can you meet up with the human crews? We're checking the roof for extension through the system.
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0: 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There's an extension going on.
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0: 49 to Captain 49. Can we finish our assignment, or do you want us to respond?
1: You can stay on that original assignment.

Hamilton, 2240 Whitehurst, Mercer Road, a complete carrier in the south wing, remain in the rest of the emergency.

0: into. Two medical 793 is going to be the south wing, room 18 for 84.
1: Review for a bit. I got multiple human units committed as well as Power Score 20. Can you let me know what's available to do a cover for the valley? Maybe an engine and a truck?
2: We will start doing that. Fire and control at 814.
1: Can you repeat that, please?
2: We'll start covers for you. I don't know what's available at this time, but still at
1: 8:14. Yeah, we can keep we can cover the valley with squad 30 from their quarters. It's your call. Just need to make sure someone's available.
2: No, that would mean stripping the whole.
1: No, I receive. Thank you.

0: 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Engine 49 arriving. I have a 2.5-story single family. Nothing show inside. Alpha Bravo. We'll be out investigating, establishing command.
1: Received. 2.5-story single family. Nothing show now.

0: 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Most of the available covers would be coming from towns that you already have in on Steam. We could do Tower 46 from Montgomery as a cover, and then just send an engine from an available neighboring town if you get something.
1: All right, that's fine. Thank you.

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0: 171 Hamilton Township, 1700 Clockner Road, apartment 11, fall victim. Ambulance 1101 Hamilton Township, 1700 Clockner Road, apartment 11, a fall victim, south 1297.
1: They're responding. 86-year-old female now has back pain.
0: South Walter Avenue, across from Walnut Avenue, a respiratory emergency. North Rescue Medic 1795, City of Trenton, 108 South Walter Avenue, crossing Walnut Avenue, respiratory emergency, west 1297.

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1: Calling in for 21 Hamilton Lane South. Recall.

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A BLS

0: American Boulevard Command Central. Yeah, Chief. Animal Social 4 does not have access to bottled water or anything like that. So, I don't know if you want to rehab PC to come out.
1: No, that's fine. Just to feel that's fine. Also, do you have an update on the news?
0: We're on the next. We're going to move down to number 2 in just a second. No problem.

0: 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Alright, your call. Cancel the gas company as well. Are you able to make contact with the health department? No, Stephen, then let me know when you reach your county SM, please.
1: Reach you.

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0: 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A cardiac emergency. Ambulance 139, Medic 179, Ewing Township, 1001 Pennington Road, Eugene Ministries. 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

0: 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It's going to be at the Eugenia Ministries, second floor, office, for a 79-year-old male with chest pain and shortness of breath.
1: 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They're picking up now as the entrance was available.

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2: New Street. 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Abdominal pain. Ambulance 171 Hamilton Township 62 New Street. Crossing Quaker Bridge Road. Abdominal pain. South 1297.
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1: Yeah,

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Rescue 74791 City of Trent. 490 Hoffman Avenue, the Abbott Apartments, 708 direct deployment.

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0: let me say, so I'll be on the court side HQ. It's a great Ford Fusion.
1: Back pain. I want in Hamilton, two lane report. Back.
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0: We're going to be out of service mechanical. Can you show me another dealer?
1: Hey, Steve, North for Stevens. 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
0: So now take the long turn.
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0: 795 on Oak Ridge in Hamilton. 1059 Edinburgh Road at Avalon, 709 the medical emergency. 795 on Oak Ridge in Hamilton, 1059 Edinburgh Road at Avalon, the program.
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3: 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Tranquil South.
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0: I'm not sure. We'll deal with a 911 phone call from there. So. Apparently, yes. Rush City 41's on Medicaid down the west.
1: Alright, we're probably close to Lawrence. That's 91's recorder, so we'll stay ahead of Lawrence so fast. 91's to go to that.
0: I think we got it. Got it worked out. Thank you.
2: So 91's going to be going to the city.
0: Okay, sir. 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
1: Okay.

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0: 35 South Line Ave in front of the Food Authority over to South City Trend, 35 South Line Ave in front of the Food Authority over to.
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0: Okay. 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
1: Yeah, I was just about to push it. 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
2: Second Avenue from Tsunami to Fulton.

110-3 in Hamilton, 1665 Hamilton for the Carolina with Seneca. Same as 110-3 in Hamilton, 1661 Hamilton Square Road. 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

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You shoot my starting practice.

Thank you, sir. 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
1: New Jersey, Sierra 35, Papa Mike Alpha, Gordon Road by Amazon, it's a white Nissan unknown.
2: Hotel. White Acura, it looks like two. Mark violation two.
3: Tap one.

the source of the CO was traced to the water heater. 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

0: 448 to dispatch. You reading?
1: You're on IOPS 2, I guess.
0: Second 437 at 7 for 5 South Clinton. We're going to be going to headquarters.
1: Sample.

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0: 5-7-4, I stop. Jersey Mike 2-4, Sierra Delta Victor, to Black Chief, B. Cotton Hutchinson.
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1: Seven, six, copy.

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0: Oh, it's a city tram. One King Ferry Square. San Bravo, the overdose. North City Trend. 2 Kingsbury Square, the East Tower. 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

0: 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Thanks, Rebecca.
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North 701 City Drive, 709, Baton. 100 Sullivan Way, EPA today inclined the respiratory emergency. North 701 City Drive, 100 Sullivan Way, EPA to the respiratory emergency.

0: The evil Nina is really on their city like a woman on violation.
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any units in the area of Independence Plaza. Caller just reported an aggressive driver in the parking lot via Toyota House on New Jersey registration November 13 Sierra Kilo Charlie. Toyota Avalon, color gold.

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2: Delmont 793 in Hamilton, 830 o'clock in the road to Faulkner Elementary School in the main office. Cardiac emergency at Delmont 793 in Hamilton, 830 Faulkner Road to Faulkner Elementary School in the main office. Cardiac emergency.
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3: Okay,

for Klockner Elementary, 30 Klockner Road. 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

0: Jones 154792 on Hopewell, 111 Titusville Road. The pool, the respiratory emergency, that's 154792 and Hopewell, 111 Titusville Road. The pool, the respiratory emergency.
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50 zoning, 400 City Trenton, 225 North Lyon Avenue. Police Department, the lobby, the maternity. City and City, 225 North Lyon Avenue, the lobby, the police department, maternity.

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1: Alright, leave 154 on the car attachment. 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
0: Appreciate you leaving 154 attachment 159.

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1: 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It's a silver Honda. 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
0: 0 7 3 0 Lima 3 137 Again, sir. The Red Ford. Excuse me.

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adult male, banging his head on the floor. 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

Carney Way, the Psyche Ashburn, TX 110-2 in Hamilton, 1 Carney Way, the options, the Psyche Ashburn, the stoppers.

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0: 喂。
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0: How is it?

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0: Lima 89 Golf Whiskey Fox Shot. It's on a 130 southbound Hamilton. It's on a white Chevy.
1: Tablet. Well, that was 92 on scene, which no one was on.

0: 78RM.
1: Definitely, that was a good answer. That was a

0: 720 dispatch.
1: Good.
0: Vehicle that was struck is GOA. If they call back in, just let me know.
1: That one.

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1: 5 Guys, Tango 6-5, Sierra, Sierra uniform, the Nissan. Going up now.
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0: 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Lysine left around 10:38 hours today. And she had dementia. 33 metal on drive.

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0: The evening of the West, he's Charles G. Button. You work for G1 Powers. Sorry.
1: The corn party for Meadowlark if the flowers were yellow, and a resident in Chambers describing a similarly strapped person, but they were in the city of Trenton. When we did a pass on Chambers, in Roebling, we didn't see her.

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1: Parties on the ambulance. 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
0: Tablet.

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1: I typically see she proceeds out this way to East State Street. 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Another area of check is 23 William Street. 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
1: So you and company need my call for this?
0: Stand by.

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0: heading into possible destination. 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
1: Yeah, we're good.
0: Middle initial L, Lima. Last name, Romeo Alpha Mike. Yeah, Romeo Echo Zulu. 12/12/53. And then 2/4/93.

0: is that I have all the information from the calling party. I'm going to be leaving East State Street. I'm going to proceed to Meadowlark. He said she tends to also just stay in that neighborhood and walk around or find a bench to sit on, and then we typically go back home.
1: Saying that his so if we locate, just to obviously give him a call, check the area and if you can do it to help.
0: It's simple.

is what I want. Adams Party Rental, 154 Turnbull Avenue, Thread, MBA New Jersey.

0: in the city, Hamilton and Chestnut, Bank of America bleeding. City in the city, Hamilton and Chestnut, Bank of America bleeding.
1: Do you have a female on a

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1: You said 23 or 24, but the positive was 23.
0: Was that last translation? Now, who's supposed to reside at this address that she's going to see?
1: It's going to be one of his aunts.

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1: 3-3, good issue, guys. I'll keep you up.
2: Three dispatch. I just checked the ShopRite Plaza on 33. That was negative. I'm going to check in Reynolds and Steiner right now and then proceed to Vets

0: 10-3-7-9-1 in Hamilton, 129 Marshall Avenue, that's Peter.
1: Damon, 110 Free Medic, 1791 Hamilton, 129 Marshall Avenue, Bow Hill to Pine. Pine, seizure, stop the phone.

0: them seniors. Engine 2, ambulance 1102, medic 1 survival. 129 Marshall Avenue.
1: Okay.
0: On the floor, a 02 year old female, fever 107, reportedly, having a seizure.
1: Airway, make sure

0: From Hoosier.
1: I'm going to call that.

Hopewell, Stabbing. Our name is 159 in Hopewell. 1750 River Road, Mercer County Correction Center, the medical office for the Stabbing.

16 to 77 Texas Avenue, Winning Farms Unit. 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Female caller is on the phone crying, saying her brother just choked her. He's still inside. 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And she went up there to call 77 Texas.

0: 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Just on the site to have for that disturbance.
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1: 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I just drove through the hospital parking lot about 5 minutes ago. 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
1: Spoke to the homeowner, he's 10-4. Copy of 15, he's the RO.
0: Okay.
1: Foxtrot 96, Alpha Sierra Victor, way Hyundai.
0: Are you on the line?
1: Did you find it?
2: So, I'm 10-4 in here, talking to the victim.

0: Actually, that's 4-for-1 dispatcher.
1: Yeah.
0: Right, just talked to a neighbor at 1100. They observed her crossing the street, clubhouse, towards the hospital, into the hospital. I know we checked the parking lot already, but that would be the last known as of this time.
1: Yeah,

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We're going to try to see if we can get some camera footage.

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1: 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I guess if you haven't done so already, you notify the city.
0: Yes, sir. Four, they're advised, and she's in NCIC.

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1: Okay.
0: 35 Barrel Avenue, that's with an E.
1: Okay.
0: Smoke condition.
1: Oh.

for leaving a pot on the stove with water in it while out of the house on an errand. If there's no active fire, but there is smoke billowing out of the attic vents and along the roof. She decided that he has to go pick up his son from university in Philly, but he left all the doors and windows open.

0: between 1 and a half story foot frame sample. There's nothing shown.
1: I've not seen nothing shown.
2: We had no information. Do you need it?
3: Lakewood County for ALS overdose, but we're going to head over to you.
2: Okay.

0: Battalion 1.
1: Sure, this person will handle this truck.
0: Receive, Central Battalion 1, hold the truck and recall the balance while available.
1: Recall the existing truck 1.

comments. She apparently has a friend that was at 845 Park Ave in the city. Just check that address. 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

0: 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And for that point.
1: Connie?
2: Receive note. Yeah, identifier.

0: With that FR 17440.
1: City Portable, the Royal Guard.
0: Appreciate it. Thank you. Come on, one sec.
2: Clear, 10-2 residents.

0: Papa 74 out in view. 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Everything appears 10-4. 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All be clear.
1: Oh,

0: 7, is y'all there?
1: Yeah.
2: Alrighty, can we call the sun back and see if there's any decimation in this area?

0: a recorder from there as well.
1: Locations. Dispatch, can you put those addresses in the job, please?
0: She was also a teacher at Trenton High, so that's a potential destination as well.
2: Over 9, copy.

0: Yeah,
1: I'll be clear. Western Mike with 01. The party in custody, DL is in the job. If you go on for 30, check for any active heroes.

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10 Zishel, Simon Animals, 40 in Hamilton. 1078 Whitehorse Avenue, Mania House, the amount of 4 million. Same room, 40 in Hamilton. 1078 Whitehorse Avenue to Mania House, the amount of 4 million.

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In the deli, the unconscious person. 110-3793 in Hamilton, 130 Marketplace Boulevard, in the shop right. 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
1: Ambulance 40 transporting to Hamilton.
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That's 1103 in Hamilton, 3100 Clayton-Wars Road, rehab, the cardiac emergency.

0: respirando.
1: Yeah,
0: thank you. 22 is on the screen for you. Sorry about that. I'll be clear. Bravo Fox, clear to your issue.
1: Have you 50-year-old male, elevated blood pressure, but no.

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Station 43, 44, 45, number 26 Birchwood Court, on this smoke condition interior. That's number 26 Birchwood Court for the smoke condition inside the home. 1430.

0: Engine 42, ladder 41, squad 40 is there in West Windsor 26, Birchwood Court, the smoke condition. Station 43, 44, engine 42, and 49, ladder 41, squad 40 is there at West Windsor 26, Birchwood Court, the smoke condition. East response 1, 14, 36.
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0: South 791, City Trans 515 South Wall Street as the Lotus primary care. The unconscious person at South 791, City Trans 515 South Cross. The Lotus primary, the unconscious person.
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1: I have here a 101-year-old female. My

0: 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Nothing evident from the street. Yeah, that's good.
1: Two story single family type 5. Nothing evident. The Ewing Independent Living, room 102, for 82-year-old female who needs help back into her wheelchair.

0: 干什么什么病？但是不是挺重要的？
1: All units, operating responding, 26 bridge. All units not operating, 26 bridge.
2: Fire
1: 43
2: is down.
1: All units not
2: operating, 45 is responding.

0: I'm also holding a medical arm, so free toll.
1: City of Minnesota, Regional.
0: Okay, just let me know, sir.

0: 那就做客人做的上司。
1: 对。
0: 你感觉 ，sorry, my imagination, even seven down me, please. My imagination is for emotion.
1: Yeah.
0: So, please send me now.
1: We keep them on emergency hold with them and us.
0: Oh, yes, I'm responding. 26 Birchwood Court, holding with 45.At an emergency, balance can recall.
1: One call. Available return.

0: 12:40, we're still on East. You can have 217 Bowman Place. Yeah, I'm your officer.
1: Engine one responded.
2: I have that burial alarm. It's going to be 49 Court. Point of information is family room window.
3: That one in Hamilton, 4134 South Cross, Silverman Apartment, Mike 11, the patient assist. That one in Hamilton, 4134 South Cross, Mike 11, the patient assist.
2: Thank you.

0: Okay, ring you.
1: All right.
0: Yes,
1: New Jersey, Charlie 59, Mike Whiskey Alpha. Can't be in the driveway of one of Olivia to Silver Toyota on them.
0: Your chair.

0: 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The Walmart marketplace.
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2: 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The Toyota 071.
0: Tavor.
3: Yeah,
4: thank you. I'm putting this up. It's about Micro 0 warning.
3: That one.

0: Not a problem, man. Faulty detector, we call it.
1: Faulty detector. 217 Bromley, please. The balance can recall.

Papa 7 for Evansville. Everything's 10-4. We'll be clear. It was just dead batteries. They'll get new ones. I'm dropping to 22 now. 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

0: Tamam abi.
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0: Yes.
1: 495550. Unsure of the name of this party. She won't tell us.

0: times if you stop.
1: Yes, you go.
0: New Jersey, Vima 11, Juliet Uniform Charlie, New Sharon Road, in front of the, in front of 341, to pull forward with one.
1: Copy.

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0: Central, Engine 49. Guy Road, approved vehicle needing fuel. Engine 49 is going to be responding, over.
1: Junior PC, I just want to...
2: Four dispatch.
3: Yeah.

0: Ivan, we'll be out investigating. I'll be clearing my stop. It's whiskey pressure, it was an error issue, and you can clear that select enforcement. 3 stops for pigs.
1: Can't work.

0: 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That's not your stuff.
1: 720.
0: Delta 15 Yankee Alpha Romeo Tequila 1 Austin.
1: Network.

0: Isaac, pues me parece.
1: Yeah, we're good.
0: The Romeo Echo Golf India November Alpha Lima Delta. This name is Whiskey India Lima Lima India Alpha Mike Sierra. 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

0: अच्छा, मैं अभी सोचता हूँ।
1: That part is clear, name and date of birth, but no deal.
0: So again, that was broken up.
1: That part is clear with that name and date of birth, but there's no deal.
0: Thank you.
2: Received.

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0: North regional.

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0: Sorry.

0: 911. It was calling me. Unable to contact.
1: And Vancouver going out. Foxtrot 43, Echo, Golf, Tango, to Nissan 1 off.
2: That was.

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1: Engine 49, go ahead.
0: No leak was observed at the time. The owner's been advised were available.
1: The owner, you're available.

129-7-168 EMS 20 in Lawrence Township, 3320 US Highway 1 to Macy's. Fall victim. 129-7-168 EMS 20 in Lawrence Township, 3320 US Highway 1 at the Macy's. Fall victim.

It was just a GPS pendant. So, there's nothing to move on. Sounded. Then you towards the Quaker Bridge Mall.

0: until Square 20. It's going to be at the Macy's, at the Quaker Ridge Mall, for a female in her 60s who tripped and fell, knocked out 4 teeth.
1: But the fire department was going as a first canceled.

property in East Windsor, Surrey, Dexter Road, Meadow Lake, 1910, and utilizing parking lot 5 for traumatic injury. Damage 48 in East Windsor, 300, Dexter Road, Meadow Lake, parking lot 5, room 1910, the traumatic injury.

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0: Yeah, you just check the engine.
1: I'm out with those now. 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

0: Send 2 in Hamilton, 1661 North Hamilton Square Road. 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North Hamilton Square Road. 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

0: Ambulance 459, medical 791. It's going to be at the Large Rehab Old St. Joe's for a 84-year-old male, respiratory distress, and tachycardia.
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1: Charlie, can you please?
0: Ranger Witherspoon, the Capitol Health. East Coast Victim, 792 on Princeton, Ranger Witherspoon. 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
0: Arriving on location, got a one-story commercial strip, nothing out. We'll be out investigating.
1: Ready, Steve, Tower 31. 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

0: 319 Randall Avenue. It's Hispanic female sitting on the phone 40 steps. 319 Randall Avenue.
1: Yeah, 524 session.
0: Yeah.
1: For this Alan Randall, this is going to be the missing female from Meadowlark. 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
0: Ten 416, you
1: can push your

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0: 浩哥。这里是不是在处理网站？那有什么？Cross the road, hands down in the woods, away from everyone. 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
0: Nice, Snap on here. Go again with the 40.

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0: Be advised, 51 Mason Drive. For the fire alarm, it seems like the homeowner was attempting to change the batteries.
1: Appreciate it. 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
0: Appreciate it. 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

0: City Trend, 237 Oakland Street, 216 to Fall Victim. North City Trend, 237 Oakland Street, 216 to Fall Victim.
1: This is going to be on Clark Sluice and Nottingham Way. He's reporting that someone stole his bike. They're reporting that he has a blue shirt on and...
2: Again.
1: He's on Clark Sluice and Nottingham Way.

0: 703 and 704.
1: Three.
0: South Broad Street, the way down in a black SUV with red and blue lights, cars leading to the police officer. Tactical 10 Alpha, that's a crew uniform, plate on file.
1: Three copies. Ramza.
0: Devil.
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Keep going.

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1: Yeah.
0: Comments.
1: Three, you just got.
2: Joe.

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0: 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You mind giving a call or call back, try to get a better location?
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0: I'm attempting to call it's grade 2 of the C-Signal. I'm looking at record of SOS. If you could please check all of the report.
1: We checked Carl Seuss, we checked Michael, and we checked that side of Rosalia and all of that parking lots. There was nobody out there.
0: Try again.

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We'll check it out.

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1: 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It's going to be 1-3-0 Yankee Delta 9 X-ray 7 Papa Juliet 1-5-4-9 for

Central Monroe Lane, come here. 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

0: 7, this is Barry Lash. The other is Carmen Lowe, building 346, Route 33, that's the Bagel Bazaar. They had a black male.
1: Chaplin, from Johnson and Hamilton.

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Four miles an hour.

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0: SS60. From Monroe and block the road at Randy Monroe.
1: Monroe Riddle.

It's 7 Circle, was called in by Capital Health on the phone with a female.

0: Buen dispatch. And up at Palm Court, we had an overdose for that individual a couple weeks ago over there. She should be residing over there unless it changed.
1: Have her put you on it.
2: One 392, it's going to be for an 80-year-old male who's chair, unable to get.

Yankee 5-1, November Uniform Sierra. It's a TV Cruiser. 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It's unregistered.

0: 7/23. An auto body.
1: Seven dispatch. 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She's saying Robin is not home. 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
0: Four gentlemen, what?

0: Certo. Okay, so they advised me that Anita had moved out 3 years ago.
1: Alpha 3, copy.

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0: Engine 1. 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

0: Okay. Well, I'm certainly not combustible. I haven't shown Dusky.
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0: All right, go ahead. All right, Chief, you can recall this on the engine for the handle. I'll call you.
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2: 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So the balance can recall.
0: It's a free thing, right?
1: Okay, one off. Check, Stanford and Delato. It's a black male, black t-shirt, quite great, sweatpants going door to door. Stating he's from pest control.
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0: 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I'll be going out with that party in front of 51 Stanford.
1: Devlin.
0: 7 is fetch. 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
1: Sabırlar. 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
0: Okay. Yeah, we're good. Okay.

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0: Alright, you're looking to fly with 2 cats. I'll send a different ambulance to West Hanover.
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0: Okay, so you're over. Negative. 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
1: I see.
0: Okay, north.

43 Hawthorne Avenue, the abdominal pain up in Northmore. Denver 4393 in Ewing. 43 Hawthorne Avenue, across Ardsley Avenue, the abdominal pain in Northmore.

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0: Seventh. 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

0: Trio's fire out here. They do not need us. They need the health department. Can we just ensure that they were contacted before we go to any...
1: We'll give them a call.
0: Is there a fire inside? Peter?
1: Sorry, could be
0: an the overhead was just a night whatever happened inside it. Pressure material got into the oil and everything. We don't see it rushing off of it.
1: Which business is it?
0: 1838 East.

0: southwest view in the city of Trent is going to be outside of 209 Perry Street with the cross of North Montgomery for an unknown person, unknown medical emergency, West Response 1, southwest view in the city of Trenton, outside of 209 Perry Street, cross of North Montgomery for an unknown medical emergency, West Response 1.
1: I'm outside the location. Her face, unconscious, throwing up blood. And the fire department's in there.

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1: Okay.
0: We're clear from you, state. You can send us a wall drop on 33.

Southwest View in the city of Trenton. It's going to be 50 Etcher Street in the lobby for a medical emergency. West Response 1, Southwest View in Trenton. 50 Etcher Street in the lobby for a medical emergency. Operator Southwest. West Response 1.

0: Yeah, there's too much feedback. Can you go again?
1: He's not in the lobby.
0: Am I? It's your regular from 221.
1: I can't remember his number.

That's from the Trenton, the city of Trenton, 215 North Hermitage Avenue for a medical emergency, West Response 1, Blood Rescue in the city of Trenton, 215 North Hermitage Avenue, the Chinese restaurant for a medical emergency, West Response 1.

Holly Park following up the reputation fishing person from yesterday.

Can you just say 5-3 for Duncan over at Main Street?

at 1792 in the city of Princeton. It's going to be 259 William Livingston Court, cross of Rutgers Lane for the unconscious person, North Response 1, Medic 1792 in Princeton. It's going to be 259 William Livingston Court, cross of Rutgers Lane, the unconscious person, North Response 1.

0: Deputy 31 Central. I'm en route to 1501 Parkside. We're going to hold up any apparatus and quarters until I get there.
1: Thank you, sir.

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1: Roger, copies.

Northwest in the city of Trent would be 907 Quetta Avenue, cross of Parkside Avenue and Governor Avenue for the cardiac emergency West Response 1. Northwest in the city of Trenton, 907 Quetta Avenue, cross of North Governor Avenue and Parkside Avenue, cardiac emergency West Response 1.

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0: New Jersey, Zulu, 5-7, Uniform, Foxtrot, Bravo. I mean, northbound, just before Conover with a red Honda Civic.
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2: Make contact with the caller, he's 10-4. Copy a PA-15 for him. Mike Romeo Charlie 6766. That's fine. I'll be clear.
1: How's that on the TS? Let me make sure. Mm-hmm.

0: 7031 Central. There's not going to be any fire departments needed here.
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1: I'll be clear, Hotel Foxtrot 1, morning.
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0: 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In a blue Toyota Corolla, meet with Aurora. 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
0: No, no, no.

famous one for one in Hamilton. It's going to be 1013 Whitehorse Avenue, cross of South Olton Avenue for the cardiac emergency, operates off response one. Famous 1011 Hamilton Avenue, 1013 Whitehorse Avenue, cross of South Olton Avenue, cardiac emergency, south response one.

0: 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Reno Ventures for a 40-year-old female on blood pressure.
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1: We 12 at Dye Farm Road, cross of Rabbit Hill Road. The allergic reaction operate east with last one. Medic 1794, West Windsor. 12 Dye Farm Road, cross of Rabbit Hill Road. Allergic reaction operate east with last one.

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1: 814-810-6202. And just have him come back to San Jose. He just left.
0: 10-4.

0: God bless you in the city of Trenton, 72 South Clinton Avenue at the Trenton train station on the Wallenberg Avenue side, cross of full Wallenberg Avenue. Fall victim, operate West Response 1. South West in the city of Trenton, 72 South Clinton Avenue at the Trenton train station, Wallenberg Avenue side. Fall victim, operate West Response 1.
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EMS 491 is going to be in Lawrence Township, 34 Longside Drive, cross of Hillsdale Road and Glen Avenue for an unknown medical emergency. Operate North Response 1, EMS 1291, Lawrence Township, 34 Longside Drive, cross of Hillsdale Road, Glen Avenue, unknown medical emergency. North Response 1.

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1: 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Give me medic 1792, Little Side County, South Brunswick, 111 Randolph Court Cross of King Center, medical emergency, operate east of the front.
2: We clear the tenants at 118 are not home currently. We have info at level 30 with.
0: Yeah,

0: Ambulance 45, you have a second assignment. 291 Village Road East at the Bear Creek Assisted Living, room 209, Mike Charlie, for an 82-year-old male, fall victim. Time of dispatch is 1958-776.
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Ambulance 110 to Hamilton Township, 6304 Talbot Way, building 6000 on the third floor for a medical emergency operating response 1. Ambulance 110 to and Hamilton, 6304 Talbot Way, building 6000 third floor, medical emergency operating response 1.